Lorenzo. Okay.

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Cash, yeah, 350 Tango, go ahead. That's the one, I got it. It's one of those, complying with rule 4103, with the next natural stop, so I don't foresee it stopping anytime soon. We're probably going to make a train meet at Lima. Call the yard master and see if there's a, either a van or a carman available to assist. But Lima is probably won't be the first. We won't look at it anywhere before Lima. May not even look at it at Lima. We'll see where your next natural stop's at.

sooner the warning. Don't stop. Talk to me first, because it'll continue to give warnings. But most of the time, it continues to be the same next natural stop. It'll just trigger each defect detector, but unless it registers different, like hot, or in a way that we have to actually stop it, we're going to keep on going until you get to a natural stop. So, if you can hit by another one, you can buzz me up and we'll confirm that it's the same thing. But like I said, talk to me if you get another warning. I appreciate it. Nice backup.

0: SRD, Incident 417, we need assistance, C258, call over.
1: 58,
0: go ahead. Yeah, I understand this train isn't going in hot anymore, we're all solid shelter, so.

Texas LA.

check to see if they had either some wheels or a car inspector to help the lineman navigate on both. So what the plan will be is I want you guys to clear in this tower. I want the diamond behind you clear, but after that, plan on dropping off and pulling up to that car to then checking it out at Lima. On number one check, O&E. I'll have a train already there waiting on you. You're going to get turned loose when you get there, 5:11, but after that, there shouldn't be anything on two while you're looking at it.

their weight, actually, but I don't know that I'm around the for that desperate for you guys for quite a while. I just told the chief to put in a request for a recruit, and he's gonna let me know, A, if we get one, and B, if it's gonna come out of Lima or North Baltimore, or, bring one out from different places. So that'll, once I find that out, I'll let you know where we're gonna do with the training.

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41 Sydney. I would run you up to Troy since you're small, rather than hold you in Middletown. And Granddaddy, so plan on warning you to Troy.

0: 7, no defects. Repeat, no defects. Total axles, 3, 7, 6. Detector, out.
1: 3255, no defects. Clear 809, south main track, Iowa 41.

1547-24M, 50617, slow approach, or slow clear, north end Troy, siding to the main, northbound now.

10506, got no defects.

Clear, signal north end, pick one north on main track.

Total axle 186, end of transmission.

139 that you're going to meet is just going by 150 now, if you want to kind of fix yourself down there.

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0: I see dispatcher, engine over. 1-1 which is line lock from 2-2 main travel. I got it, thank you, sir. I'll let me know when you're ready to come out. 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A couple hours, longer, shorter?
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0: If you guys need anything in the meantime, we'll talk. Thanks. I see you.

clear, 828 northbound. No defects, 5, 6.

Yeah,

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1: No defects. Bentley X 204.

I was just trying to gauge something, nothing crossing immediately.

0: I have no idea. I was just hoping to get you from Sydney to Bellflower.
1: Yeah, Roger, you know, I'm putting bugs in there. Yeah, I mean, we're going to take it. We've got plenty of time, so you know, just throw it out there.
0: We'll do that. I'll let you know what they come back with. Maybe I

0: 2, defects, total, axles, 4, 2, 0, detector, out.
1: SXT 3313, no defects south on the main, clear 809 and 507 17.

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Hi, Steve, Spectrum 614-17, officer. Just keep you rolling. I pulled the trigger on some track work there at 153. I'm going to cross you top of the 173. I don't want to take the light away from you, but I'm going to cross.

0: 56, Philly, dispatch Jack, super.
1: Jerry 59, guy's got a welder brought up there, no sense to take home. We talked to him. Should be up to clear soon.
0: Alright, we're standing by.
1: He said, I saw you dispatching welder, Larry, over.

0: Voice message at Axel Lance, over.
1: Maui, over.
0: Maui, over.
1: Yeah, my partner said you should holler at me there. You got one coming?
0: I got a sound down. Come out to north of the pig. We're trying to get through, over.
1: Okay, alright, I'll give it back here. Let you get through.
0: Alright, thanks.

Alpha 2018 4082, come on, go ahead.

coming through, yes, same old location, get up with the deck when you get down there. What's your plan the rest of the day when you're done there, over? Okay, follow the plan, we'll make something happen. Communication, calm down, keep it home, I'm doing the job you need to be up.

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Couple things on the I-132. He's at Harrisville. Hope he's making a run toward here shortly. Like to run him on two track. Also, I can't get a hold of Mr. Nichols on the phone. I guess his number's bad or goes to a busy signal. Do you have a means to get a hold of him?

I'm showing the 84491 still, the release was approved, still, been flashing for a while there.

0: Nolan is Peaceful 491, Ari Nichols. The one that just was put in was a man milepost. I think it was a while back, and that was denied.
1: Repeat, no defects. Total axles, 428. Detector out.
0: Yep, thank you. Just got kind of locked up there, and I know he was flashing, but alright, no, I'm a call. Appreciate it.

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Stop and eat.

Jackie just signed in North Dayton. I'm in North Dayton. Run down to 801. Should have your cars off on top of 802. Run back down to 801 to park. Nothing to pick up today.

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0: Try to see the first and sixth last one. 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He's got a lead engine of the 3365. 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
1: Alright,
0: yeah, I think we'll be able to make it happen. 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Once you get by, give me a shout, I'll get you out, and in the clear one, you're done.

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1: Honey, thank you, sir. You have a good day.
0: You guys as well. 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

4 off

go back to the back. Okay, yeah, he said he thought he had to be in at 2:30.

Actually, can you do it there between 178 and 163? Well, I guess that's a lot further, isn't it?

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Yes.

cluster out here off the first shift, so, not sure why they lined you through 198, but pretty tough to two-track there at 189 or. 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
0: 558-18,
1: over. Yeah, we've seen no police waiting on that 277 or something else. Sir.
0: Track inspector going to you, over.
1: Heat run, alright. Alright, appreciate it. 558-18, done.

IDS, over. Yeah, 428, I gotta get some eastbounds that are starting to get short on time here. Wrapped around and up to 2 at 163. Then I'll get you going back west, over. Came out, but you're ready to grab it.

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ID 428-18 over. I got an EC1 to give you if you could flip over.

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1: That's Mike Shepard, I'm south outside the main, south end Piqua, 704 protection. 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
0: What's your outpost door? ACO number is 86554. That's 86554. This is 805-1826. Station QI 163.0. 804-2818-482, fully cannon. Circle line 5A. Do not exceed the following speed. 10 over 10 on number 1 track between Mountpost QI 189.3 and Mountpost QI 189.6. 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
1: Clear, I got one west at 163, that'll be going through it.

Go, go, go, go, go, go, go, go, go, go, go, go, go, go, go, go, go, go, go, go, go, go, go, go, go, go, go, go, go, go, go, go, go, go, go, go, go, go, go, go, go, go, go, go, go, go, go, go, go, go, go, go, go, go, go, go, go, go, go, go, go, go, go, go, go, go, go, go, go, go, go, go, go, go, go, go, go, go, go, go, go, go, go, go, go, go, go, go, go, go, go, go, go, go, go, go, go, go, go, go, go, go, go, go, go, go, go, go, go, go, go, go, go, go, go, go, go, go, go, go, go, go, go, go, go, go, go, go, go, go, go, go, go, go, go, go, go, go, go, go, go, go, go, go, go, go, go, go, go, go, go, go, go, go, go, go, go, go, go, go, go, go, go, go, go, go, go, go, go, go, go, go, go, go, go, go, go, go, go, go, go, go, go, go, go, go, go, go, go

6 6 8 1.

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0: accidentally dispatched for Jackson Wham 55918, Digit CSX T3240.
1: And 56918, go ahead.
0: First off, I'd like to get the signal back from you at the north end of Troy and put you in a siding rather than a main door.
1: Copy, that's okay to do that.
0: Okay, taking the RF signal north end of Troy, we get you the signal, have you pull it into the siding, and once you're in the siding, we have a natural train stop inspection to do on what shows as number 77 in your train. That's going to also count your locomotives. And the car number is a TILX731830. Over.
1: Okay, we're going to go into the siding in Troy and do a natural train inspection, including the locomotives. Taking a special look at TILX731830. Over, is that correct?
0: Yeah, just inspecting the one car. It's got a one wheel inspection, but it's a natural train stop, so I can take you further, but we're going to go ahead and do it there in the siding of Troy. I want you to pull the train all the way in the siding and then perform the inspection.
1: Okay, understand. Here we go.
0: CSX, LA Dispatcher, Jackson.

Hi, D'Angelo. Hey, 1318, go ahead. Okay, West, you indication, obviously you guys aren't going to have enough time to do the work there, I don't know where the best spot to put you at is,

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Okay, West, signal indication. Gonna have to give you a speed restriction here, over.

And I guess you won't actually get to it, but alright, I'll just show you 166, and EC1 number is 6869, 86869, 0581166.0, M313-18-836, Puyo Yasu. Line 5A, United States on speed, 10 over 10, number 1 track between, outpost QI. 189.3 and QI 189.6, 9 snow, over.

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Detector out.

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0: 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Detector. Out.
1: 18-9-7, southbound on Main, got a clear. 18-9. 809. No defect. 277 now.

Seven Omega, clear, jump in.

0: wind warning from where you are all the way to QI 110.0 up to 55 miles an hour.
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channel from same time initials for annoying the old one too.

6, Loganmont 3240, southbound, this is Detroit, or southbound, this is Iowa.

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1: Copy, checked out that car. It was that car. The brake stick, the temple stick did react on the wheels. They were warm. Handbrake was not applied. Brakes must have been stuck. I did a full service application and release, and they released. They're moving freely now. No buildup. Over.
0: Copy all that. Going to be at least two there. I'll pass this along. If there's any instructions that need to happen with that car, I'll pass this along over.
1: Copy. Needing two more, and then we go unless we hear from you.
0: Yeah, you said that there was no handbrake applied, over.
1: That is correct.
0: Okay, copy that. Thank you. Please, Master Jackson.

Cincinnati dispatcher is 142 over.

Buffalo Sound, L319. This guy off the phone with rail service. That track 10 is released. Says he thinks there's some callers in there.

0: 11, clear North Troy, temp 358 out.
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0: Guys, assume that you're almost the 3-hour mark on duty out of Cincinnati. What kind of delays that you have there during your departure time?
1: Delays we had to go the long route to get down into D yard, so we had to come up to West Open North, out the coal range, back into East Open North. We were waiting on a signal there to come out of the yard to get down to East Open North. And once we got tied on, we pulled up, then we was waiting on 358 to triple out of the key, and then they sent an NS man in front of us, and then it was our turn over.
0: Okay, copy that. Thank you guys, appreciate the info.
1: Back copy, 5 minutes.

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0: 4-6-5-8-1. And I'm guessing there's no way to just... You guys came east, I'm guessing the 4581 was the one facing the RSI.
1: CFX detector, milepost 82.7. 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Detector out.
0: 147 North 3. How fast can you go shoving it? Restricted.

just meet and run around it and just have long hoops there on the 5335. I don't know if that makes a difference, but I guess, yeah, just call who you need to call and just let me know. Run around it and get this all up to do. Alright, thanks.

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copy that. 61 South indicates good location down to 2nd Street. You said you were here to work, Engine City, over. Copy that. Let me know when I switch there back to normal and when the NS is able to take care of it. Yes, 2-6, so it's faster,

He said, was it 68.8 correct?

519 now at Toby Road to follow the 143 at Barnett. We'll have to hold between switches. I'm at Peace Temple. CSX, over.

Okay, roger, 212 West, there, you know what you're doing at Ansonia. Yeah, setting off 1 and track 4, picking up 42 from the siding, roger. Something, but just start to work for now and then see what they say. 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

0: believe it. This is a Badger 142, and I believe you should be able to send that in here for me to get it to clear over.
1: 12-1. Hey, man, you guys see anything on the track? So, looks all good out there? Okay, alright, yeah, you guys are good. You're past Quincy, so 1-1 is gone.
0: One, two, over.

one night.

Yeah.